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4: One of life's greatest mysteries has finally been solved.
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6: Spruce, spruce, spruce.
4: It's Spruce, the weed and grass killer that's safe for use around people, pets, and bees. 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Spruce, pet friendly, weed deadly. Find wherever weed killers are sold.